little more time. Give me a little bit of warning. Baby, I'm gonna be fine when I figure out where I'm going.

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1: 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What did you expect to find?
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3: It's your responsibility to do something about it.
4: Well, I have the key in my hand. 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

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Cause first you feel the lightning go, but then you hear the thunder. It was louder than you ever could imagine. 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

Swept away across the USA. Plucked her eyebrows on the way, shaved her legs, and then he was a she. She said, "Hey, babe, take a walk on the wild side."

Little Joe never once gave it away. Everybody had to pay and pay. A hustle here and a hustle there. New York City is the place.